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0: Ottawa? Pfft, what kind of music comes out of Ottawa? Alright, but what else you got? Is that it?
1: You call me Jago. I don't know who's Margo.
0: Damn, these are actually pretty good. Alright, where can I listen to all these songs?
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0: Okay, cool.
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2: Hello?
3: Hey, is Billy?
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0: 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Fan Club Wallet. 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
4: 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I am right here. Richard Johnson has a hold of a man who apparently has fired the shot. He still has the gun. The gun is pointed at me at this moment. I hope they can get the gun out of his hand. They have the gun away from the man.

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0: Oh, that was a good walk up two flights of stairs. 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
0: Oh, you should totally head to the Jack Doyle Athletics and Recreation Center.
1: The Jack Doyle Athletics and Recreation Center?
0: Yeah, it's at the X building, open weekdays from 7 a.m. to 10 p.m. and 11 a.m. to 6 p.m. on weekends. 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
1: Dang, I'll head over there right now. 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
1: They said we couldn't do it. They said we shouldn't do it. They begged us not to do it, and we did it anyway.
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0: 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We're always welcoming new artists to the station. Welcome new artists Matthew Chaffee and Dylan Lalonde. And we can't forget to mention more from the new hires.
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0: can see the men inside of women. And I can see the women inside of men. The words are false, but the energy is true. Something about the sun and the moon, and about water and fire. Something about our eyes and the way that we see in twos. You can name a person, but you can't name a spirit. I can see us shining as bright as the moon. I remember dancing in the womb with you before we became. You and I, you and I, you and I, you and I.
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0: We play so many great bands on CKDJ, like Civillain. And Civillain. And the hit band, Civillain.
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0: Oh yeah, my bad. 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
2: From the National Newsroom of the Canadian Press, I'm John Kennedy. Swedish defense firm Saab says if Ottawa chooses to buy its Gripen E fighter jets, Canada could end up building some of the aircraft that are destined for Ukraine's Air Force. A company executive says Canada could become a production and export site that helps deliver jets to Ukraine. The remarks were made at the CANSEC trade show in Ottawa as Canada continues reviewing its fighter jet options. Ottawa is weighing a possible F-35 purchase while also negotiating for Saab's Global Eye surveillance aircraft. A hereditary chief for one of the nations that is a part of the Cowichan tribe's decision says she has full confidence in the previous court ruling that was in their favor, despite a Supreme Court of Canada decision out of New Brunswick that refuses to hear a similar case. Chief Shanna Thomas of the Lyaxan First Nation says they have records backing up the BC Supreme Court decision that grants them title claim to an area of Richmond, BC that was once their village.
3: We definitely are within our rights to pursue that justice, and we have the evidence. We have the history, we have the oral evidence, we have the colonial records, we have all that we need to stand up to any challenge that we face, and I feel quite confident in the Cowichan Nation on this matter.
2: A BC Supreme Court ruled in August the Cowichan tribes have Aboriginal title over a portion of land along the Fraser River, and that granting private titles by government unjustifiably infringed on the nation's title. The Liberal government says it can't overturn a CRTC decision tripling streamers' contribution towards Canadian content.
4: The broadcast regulator said last week large online streaming services must contribute 15% of their Canadian revenues to Canadian content. That's drawn criticism from a group that represents U.S. streamers like Amazon and Netflix. Even the U.S. ambassador to Canada weighed in. The conservatives want the liberals to reject that increase, but the government says it doesn't have that legal authority. The Broadcasting Act only allows cabinet to set aside CRTC decisions if they involve broadcast licenses. Jason White, The Canadian Press.
2: The Manitoba government says possible legal action could be taken against it over decisions to halt rebates for electric vehicles produced by automaker Tesla. Premier Wab Kanew told the legislature that the government has received notice from Tesla Motors Canada that it intends to seek a judicial review of the decision.
5: Tesla Canada intends to file legal action against us for cutting off Elon, and we have a simple message to them. Elon, get Donald Trump to stop the tariffs, and then we can talk about the EV rebates.
2: The NDP government launched rebates in 2024 of up to $4,000 for people who buy electric vehicles. The government stopped the rebates last year for Tesla vehicles and vehicles made in China in retaliation for tariffs. This is the Canadian Press. In sports, Canada has a berth in the semifinal at the World Hockey Championship after a 4-0 shutout win over the United States. Host Switzerland beat Sweden 3-1 in the other quarterfinal games. Norway shut out Latvia 2-0, and Finland beat Czechia 4-1. Canada will play Finland on Saturday. The Toronto Blue Jays are one game under the 500 mark after a 2-1 win over Baltimore. Yohendrik Pinyongo drew a bases-loaded walk in the 8th inning to give Toronto the lead. Jeff Hoffman won in relief, and Louis Varlin got the final four outs for his 8th save. Authorities say four-time Stanley Cup champion Claude Lemieux is dead after taking his own life. He was 60 years old. Florida police say deputies responded to a suicide call early this morning at a furniture store in Florida. Lemieux was the Montreal Canadiens' torchbearer prior to Game 3 of the Eastern Conference Final on Monday. From the Canadian Press, I'm John Kennedy.
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3: 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Senator Kennedy has been shot in the head. 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Rayford Johnson has a hold of a man who apparently has fired the shot. He still has the gun. The gun is pointed at me at this moment. 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They have the gun away from the

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0: Ottawa? Pfft, what kind of music comes out of Ottawa? Alright, but what else you got? Check me out, fresh and clean, German haze, gone in the scene in my new suit. Is that it? You call me Taco. I don't know who's Margo. Damn, these are actually pretty good. Alright, where can I listen to all these songs?
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1: From the National Newsroom of the Canadian Press, I'm Rob Westgate. Saab says Canada could build Gripen E fighter jets if Ottawa chooses to buy them. The Swedish company says some Gripens are being built for Ukraine under a European Union loan deal. Sweden also plans to donate 16 older model Gripen aircraft to Ukraine. Saab's deputy CEO says you put that together and Canada could become a production and export hub for Ukraine deliveries. Ottawa is still reviewing a possible order of 88 F-35 jets while also negotiating for Saab's GlobalEye aircraft. Canada's public safety minister is rejecting a call to shorten the length of time electronic service providers would have to keep your digital metadata.
2: It's contained in a bill intended to help Canada's police and spies. It would allow for regulations requiring service providers to retain the digital traces of a communication, but not the email or text itself, for up to 1 year. Critics say that would allow for the capture of private information about ordinary Canadians who have no connection to any crime. But Public Safety Minister Gary Anandasangari says shortening that metadata retention period would hinder law enforcement. Jason White, The Canadian Press.
1: Overseas now, where Romanian authorities say a Russian drone that was part of an overnight attack on Ukraine crashed into an apartment building in eastern Romania. Two people were reported with minor injuries and several others had to be evacuated. Officials say the drone was tracked by radar in Romanian airspace and crashed onto the roof of a building in Galati. Romania is a member of NATO, and the country is now asking for a faster transfer of anti-drone capabilities in response to what it calls a serious violation of its airspace. Now back home, where election officials in Alberta say a separation question will appear first on a stack of 10 referendum ballots. Elections Alberta says voters may skip any or all of the questions come October 19th or vote day. Premier Danielle Smith says that top question will offer a choice on remaining in Canada or pursuing steps to initiate a binding referendum on leaving. The ballots will then be hand counted within 48 hours and the separation question will be counted first. And finally, Saskatoon's landmark riverboat is being left high and dry again this year, and its new owner says the province has some explaining to do. Stephanie Simoneau of the Prairie Lily says she was not notified when the Water Security Agency reduced flows over the weekend from Lake Diefenbaker into the South Saskatchewan River. She says low water levels have prevented the boat from going on cruises.
3: It's very frustrating because we opened up to the public with the knowledge that they had given us. So, If we would have waited, if we would have known that they had any intention of turning it back down.
1: The Water Security Agency's website says it will reevaluate outflows from Lake Diefenbaker next week. This is the Canadian Press. In sports, the NBA's Western Conference Final looks to be going the distance. San Antonio rolled to a 118-91 win over Oklahoma City. That means the Thunder will host Game 7 Saturday night, with the winner playing New York in the NBA Finals after the Knicks beat Cleveland for the East title. The Toronto Blue Jays, meantime, are off to a good start in their four-game series at Baltimore. Andrés Giménez hit a solo homer off of former teammate Chris Bassett in the 2-1 win over the Orioles. Toronto has now won 7 of its last 9 games. The Montreal Canadiens, however, are in must-win mode, starting with Game 5 Friday night in Carolina. The Hurricanes won 2 straight games in Montreal and can win the NHL's Eastern Conference crown on home ice. The Vegas Golden Knights, they'll be playing the series winner in the Stanley Cup Final. And finally, shocking news, 4-time Stanley Cup champion Claude Lemieux is dead. He was 60 years old. Authorities in Florida say he took his own life. From the Canadian Press, I'm Rob Westgate.
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1: From the National Newsroom of the Canadian Press, I'm Rob Westgate. Statistics Canada will reveal this morning how ongoing tariffs and the start of the Iran war have affected the economy in the first quarter of the year.
2: Economists widely expect growth to come in at 1.5% annualized for the first quarter. That would be a bit of a rebound after a mild contraction in the final quarter of 2025. StatCan said last month the economy grew modestly in January and February, but its early estimate for March suggested momentum stalled. The agency said seasonal maintenance in the oil and gas sector weighed on the industry in March, even as the Middle East conflict sent global energy prices soaring. Michelle Zedekian, The Canadian Press.
1: A Swedish defense firm is offering Ottawa a chance to bring production facilities for its Marquee fighter jet to Canadian shores. Saab says if the Carney government decides to buy its Gripen E fighter jets to fill out the Royal Canadian Air Force's fleet, Canada could become a production and export site for the in-demand aircraft. Saab officials say Canada could be tapped for participation in a program that would see domestic production of the fighter jets destined for Ukraine's Air Force. A tax cut on certain foods is set to take effect in Manitoba after a late-night debate in the legislature.
3: Order, please.
4: After days of acrimonious debate, the NDP government's budget bill passed a final vote shortly after midnight. The bill eliminates the provincial sales tax on snacks, soft drinks, and prepared meals at grocery and convenience stores starting July 1st. The opposition Progressive Conservatives said the tax cut is small, about $100 a year for a family, and they wanted an income tax cut as well. The New Democrats said the Tory tactics threatened to delay the tax cut because the legislature is set to break for the summer on Monday. Steve Lambert, The Canadian Press, Winnipeg.
1: Toronto police say a 14-year-old girl whose disappearance sparked an intensive search has been found safe after nearly 2 weeks. Superintendent Don Bellinger says police used every resource they had to find Esther.
5: We have been painstakingly conducting video canvases. From video canvases, we move into search mode. Additional video located, we move into further search mode. It's a painstaking, long process, as you can appreciate. But that certainly contributed to us to getting to where we are today.
1: Police say the girl is on the autism spectrum and was found to be in good physical health. However, she was being assessed at a hospital. And finally, New Brunswick's energy regulator is giving the thumbs up to NB Power's application for a 500 megawatt power plant in the province's southeast. NB Power says it needs the proposed renewables integration grid security project to meet a sharp increase in demand by the year 2028. This is the Canadian Press. In sports, the Toronto Blue Jays moved to a game under 500 after a 2-1 win over Baltimore. Yohendrick Piñango drew a bases-loaded walk in the eighth inning to give Toronto the lead. Jeff Hoffman won in relief, and Louis Varland, well, he got the four final outs for his eighth save. Over to the NBA playoffs now, where Victor Wembanyama had 28 points, 10 rebounds, and 3 blocks as the San Antonio Spurs sent the Western Conference Final back to Oklahoma City for a Game 7, routing the Thunder 118-91, and that Game 7 goes Saturday night. Canada has a berth in the semifinal at the World Hockey Championship after a 4-0 victory over the United States. Host Switzerland beat Sweden 3-1 in one of the other quarterfinal games. Norway shut out Latvia 2-0, and Finland beat Czechia 4-1. Canada will play Finland on Saturday. And finally, sad news from Florida. Four-time Stanley Cup champion Claude Lemieux has died at the age of 60. Authorities there say he took his own life. From the Canadian Press, I'm Rob Westgate.
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0: looking for a night that's a little dirty? 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
9: Oh my God. Senator Kennedy has been shot in the head. I am right here. Richard Johnson has a hold of a man who apparently has fired the shot. He still has the gun. The gun is pointed at me at this moment. I hope they can get the gun out of his hand. They have the gun away.

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The words are false, but the energy is true. 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

0: Something about our eyes and the way that we see in twos. 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
1: From the National Newsroom of the Canadian Press, I'm Rob Westgate. Statistics Canada will reveal this morning how ongoing tariffs and the start of the Iran war affected the economy in the first quarter of the year. The agency's initial estimates suggest the economy rebounded somewhat after a mild contraction in the final quarter of 2025. Stats Can estimated that last month the economy grew at an annualized pace of 1.7% in Q1, while a Reuters poll of economists expect growth was a bit below that mark at 1.5% annualized. Prosecutors are expected to withdraw more than a dozen murder charges against Kenneth Law today.
2: Law is accused of selling deadly substances online to people at risk of self-harm, some of whom went on to take their own lives. He was scheduled to stand trial last month on 14 counts each of first-degree murder and aiding suicide. However, Law's lawyer indicated last month that the murder charges would be withdrawn and his client would plead guilty to the lesser charges. Police have said Law allegedly ran several websites that were used to sell and ship sodium nitrite and other items that can be used for self-harm. Diana Mussina, The Canadian Press.
1: Health Minister Marjorie Michel is defending the decision to restrict travel from three African countries after the World Health Organization said it recommends against any such measures. Michel says Canada, the U.S., and Mexico need to align measures because of the upcoming FIFA World Cup.
3: People are traveling a lot during FIFA, and even if Canada still remains low risk, but we are taking all the precautionary measures.
1: Canada will pause some immigration and travel applications for 90 days and require 21-day self-isolation periods for recent travelers from the Democratic Republic of Congo, Uganda, and South Sudan. Victim impact statements were read in an Abbotsford courtroom after three men were convicted in a double murder case. Family members of Arnold and Joanne DeJong described the lasting emotional toll of the 2022 home invasion killings. The couple's youngest daughter, Heather Hoagland, said outside court yesterday she doubted whether the men regretted the murders.
4: It's very frustrating to see, even in this impact statement, that there doesn't seem to be any remorse for their actions.
1: The suspects were found guilty this month of the first-degree murders, which carries a mandatory life sentence. And finally, actor John Reardon is returning to City TV's Hudson and Rex after fan backlash over his dismissal last season. Viewers say they feel vindicated over the decision, while experts say it's a testament to the power of vocal fan bases. Retired teacher Larry Newton says his daughter Lauren texted him with the news that John is coming back.
5: My daughter sent me the text saying that Hudson and Rex is back with the original cast. But which is good for everybody. I know my grandson's going to be very pleased with that.
1: Reardon says he was dismissed after receiving treatment for tonsil cancer despite being cleared to return. This is the Canadian Press. In sports, the NBA's Western Conference Final looks to be going the distance. San Antonio rolled to a 118-91 win over Oklahoma City. That means the Thunder will host Game 7 Saturday night, with a winner playing New York in the NBA Finals after the Knicks beat Cleveland for the East title. The Toronto Blue Jays, meantime, are off to a good start in their four-game series at Baltimore. Andrés Giménez hit a solo homer off of former teammate Chris Bassett in the 2-1 win over the Orioles. Toronto has now won 7 of its last 9 games. The Montreal Canadiens, however, are in must-win mode, starting with Game 5 Friday night in Carolina. The Hurricanes won 2 straight games in Montreal and can win the NHL's Eastern Conference crown on home ice. The Vegas Golden Knights, they'll be playing the series winner in the Stanley Cup Final. And finally, shocking news, 4-time Stanley Cup champion Claude Lemieux is dead. He was 60 years old. Authorities in Florida say he took his own life. From the Canadian Press, I'm Rob Westgate.
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0: Oh, that was a good walk up two flights of stairs. Dude, you okay?
1: Man, I need to get into shape.
0: Oh, you should totally head to the Jack Doyle Athletics and Recreation Center.
1: The Jack Doyle Athletics and Recreation Center?
0: Yeah, it's at the X building, open weekdays from 7 a.m. to 10 p.m. and 11 a.m. to 6 p.m. on weekends. 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
1: Dang, I'll head over there right now. 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
1: From the National Newsroom of the Canadian Press, I'm Rob Westgate. Canadians will soon learn how ongoing U.S. tariffs and the start of the war in Iran affected the economy in the first quarter of the year.
2: Economists widely expect growth to come in at 1.5% annualized for the first quarter. That would be a bit of a rebound after a mild contraction in the final quarter of 2025. StatCan said last month the economy grew modestly in January and February, but its early estimate for March suggested momentum stalled. The agency said seasonal maintenance in the oil and gas sector weighed on the industry in March, even as the Middle East conflict sent global energy prices soaring. Michelle Zedekian, The Canadian Press.
1: China's foreign minister is in Ottawa today. Wang Yi's three-day trip will include meetings with Foreign Affairs Minister Anita Anand and Prime Minister Mark Carney. The Prime Minister visited China back in January and met with President Xi Jinping. That's when Canada and China reached a preliminary trade deal, with Beijing agreeing to lower or eliminate some tariffs on Canadian agricultural products and Canada agreeing to reduce tariffs on some Chinese electric vehicles. Prosecutors are expected to withdraw more than a dozen murder charges laid against Kenneth Law today, the Ontario man at the heart of an international investigation. Now, the move will be predicated on whether Law pleads guilty to aiding suicide instead. The 60-year-old is accused of selling substances online to people at risk of harm, some of whom went on to take their own lives. A Swedish defense firm says if Ottawa chooses to buy its Gripen E fighter jets, Canada could end up making some of the ones that will be destined for Ukraine's Air Force. Saab's deputy CEO, Andre Karp, tells the Canadian Press that Canada could become a production and export site.
3: We have, as has been discussed, offered for Canada, for instance, should they choose Gripen, that and they need or want a production in Canada, that could, of course, be also one site to deliver Gripen to Ukraine.
1: Canada has already committed to buying 16 F-35 jets, but the Carney government is still reviewing the broader fighter program. And finally, in the world of entertainment, actor John Reardon is returning to City TV's Hudson and Rex after fan backlash over his dismissal last season. Now, fans worldwide flooded the show's social media accounts with comments, and full-page newspaper ads were taken out, calling for Reardon's reinstatement. TV critic Greg David says there is power in fan backlash.
4: You know, you make these TV shows and you hope that they connect, but shows like Murdoch Mysteries and Hudson and Rex, passionate fans who fall in love with these characters and get very upset and vocal when something changes with their shows.
1: Reardon said he didn't leave by choice, explaining that he was diagnosed with tonsil cancer partway through season 7 and underwent treatment. This is the Canadian Press. In sports, the Toronto Blue Jays moved to a game under 500 after a 2-1 win over Baltimore. Yohendrik Piniango drew a bases-loaded walk in the 8th inning to give Toronto the lead. Jeff Hoffman won in relief, and Louis Varland, well, he got the 4 final outs for his 8th save. Over to the NBA playoffs now, where Victor Wembanyama had 28 points, 10 rebounds, and 3 blocks as the San Antonio Spurs sent the Western Conference Final back to Oklahoma City for a Game 7, routing the Thunder 118-91, and that Game 7 goes Saturday night. Canada has a berth in the semifinal at the World Hockey Championship after a 4-0 victory over the United States. Host Switzerland beat Sweden 3-1 in one of the other quarterfinal games. Norway shut out Latvia 2-0, and Finland beat Czechia 4-1. Canada will play Finland on Saturday. And finally, sad news from Florida. 4-time Stanley Cup champion Claude Lemieux has died at the age of 60. Authorities there say he took his own life. From the Canadian Press, I'm Rob Westgate.
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0: 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We're always welcoming new artists to the station. Welcome new artists Matthew Chaffee and Dylan Lalonde. 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

0: CKDJ News.
1: Now this update from the Canadian Press. An update on how Canada's economy fared in the first quarter of the year will be issued this morning by the country's national number cruncher. The data from Statistics Canada is expected to feature some echoes of the war in Iran and of Donald Trump's tariffs. However, forecasts suggest after a mild contraction in the final quarter of 2025, the economy rebounded to start 2026. Chinese Foreign Minister Wang Yi kicks off his first full day of a three-day trip to Canada this morning. During the visit, he's expected to meet with Foreign Affairs Minister Anita Anand and Prime Minister Mark Carney. Wang and Anand are expected to discuss the updated Canada-China strategic partnership, as well as trade, investment, and global security. And Manitoba's budget bill, which includes a tax cut on some foods, has managed to pass last night. The final vote happened after long days and some nights of acrimonious debate, but now paves the way for the elimination of the provincial sales tax from snacks, soft drinks, and prepared meals at grocery and convenience stores. From the Canadian Press, I'm Rob Weske.
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0: We play so many great bands on CKDJ, like Civillain. And Civillain. And the hit band, Civillain.
1: Emma, shut up.
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0: Oh yeah, my bad. We also got Radmore. CKDJ's so sick.
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0: CKDJ News.
1: Now this update from the Canadian Press. No surprises expected today when Statistics Canada rolls out its latest review of the economy. The agency's initial estimates suggest the economy rebounded in the first quarter following a lackluster performance at the end of the previous year. Mitigating factors include the manufacturing sector still dealing with U.S. tariffs and the war in Iran sending global energy prices soaring. Political watchers in B.C. are keeping their eyes focused on the B.C. Conservative Party leadership race. Electronic voting has now officially ended, giving the party time to tally the results and announce the new leader starting tomorrow evening. Things are staying steamy in Saskatchewan. Much of the province remains under heat warnings, with highs in the 30s expected over the coming days. And Kenyan police say 8 female students have been arrested on suspicion of arson following a deadly dormitory fire at a boarding school early yesterday. From the Canadian Press, I'm Lisa Laporte.
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3: 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Senator Kennedy has been shot in the head. 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Rafer Johnson has a hold of a man who apparently has fired the shot. He still has the gun. The gun is pointed at me at this moment. I hope they can get the gun out of his hand. They have the gun away from

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1: Now this update from the Canadian Press. Statistics Canada says economic growth stalled in the first quarter and real gross domestic product was slightly negative on an annualized basis. That's now two straight quarters that real GDP has declined, meeting the definition of a technical recession. But a close look at the data points to a mixed picture of the economy. Prime Minister Mark Carney is said to meet with Chinese Foreign Minister Wang Yi today in Ottawa. Carney said yesterday in New York his visit to China earlier this year was important because the relationship between Canada and Beijing was, quote, in need of a reset. A Blue Origin rocket exploded during a test at the launch pad in Florida last night, shaking nearby homes and briefly painting the sky orange. No injuries were reported. And rescuers in Laos are trying to drain water out of a flooded cave where five villagers have been trapped for more than a week. From the Canadian Press, I'm Lisa Laporte.
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0: 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Is that it?
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0: 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Daring. 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

0: CKDJ News.
1: Now this update from the Canadian Press. Statistics Canada says the country slipped into a technical recession in the first quarter. The agency says economic growth stalled and real gross domestic product was slightly negative on an annualized basis. The data paints a mixed picture for the economy. An Ontario man accused of selling deadly substances online to people who went on to take their own lives is expected to plead guilty today to aiding suicide. Prosecutors are expected to withdraw 14 murder charges against Kenneth Law before he enters his plea. Police say Law ran several websites that were used to sell sodium nitrate and other items that can be used for self-harm, shipping some 1,200 packages to people in more than 40 countries. And the head of the World Health Organization has arrived in the Democratic Republic of Congo to support efforts against an outbreak of a rare type of Ebola virus. From the Canadian Press, I'm Lisa Laporte.
0: CKDJ 1079.
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I can see the men inside of women, and I can see the women inside of men. 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
5: 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And it's not just your phone either. Eating, smoking, and drinking your coffee are all distractions too. Just talking on your phone, even hands-free, makes you 4 times as likely to get you in a collision. 3 seconds is all it takes. Is your social life worth it? Hands on the wheel, eyes on the road.
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1: Now this update from the Canadian Press. Ontario man Kenneth Law, who was accused of selling deadly substances online to people at risk of self-harm, has pleaded guilty to 14 counts of aiding suicide. Statistics Canada says the country slipped into technical recession in the first quarter as the economy stalled. The agency says real gross domestic product by expenditure was essentially unchanged on a quarter-over-quarter basis. Despite two quarters in a row of negative growth meeting the bar for a technical recession, many economists also gauge the breadth and depth of a downturn before declaring a formal recession. A Manitoba provincial sales tax on snacks, soft drinks, and prepared meals at grocery and convenience stores will be cut as of July the 1st. The province's budget bill passed through a final vote early today after long days and nights of debate. From the Canadian Press, I'm Lisa Laporte.
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0: Oh, that was a good walk up two flights of stairs. Dude, you okay?
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1: Now this update from the Canadian Press. An Ontario man will learn his sentence this fall after pleading guilty to aiding in 14 suicides in Canada. Kenneth Law entered the pleas in a Newmarket court this morning. The court heard the Crown plans to withdraw 14 first-degree murder charges against him at sentencing. Police say Law ran several websites that were used to sell sodium nitrate and other items that can be used for self-harm. Statistics Canada says economic growth stalled in the country during the first quarter. The agency says this led to a second consecutive decline in real gross domestic product, which meets the definition for a technical recession. And a U.S. federal judge has temporarily blocked any payouts from the Trump administration's $1.8 billion anti-weaponization settlement fund. From the Canadian Press, I'm Lisa Laporte.
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0: Ottawa's new music, CKDJ 107.9. I'm Dan Mellon. This week, NASA reports a groundbreaking discovery, the first of its kind ever. Scientists there have found the way to produce oxygen out of thin air on Mars. Now, for this, we're going to bring in our science expert, Clarence the Science Nerd. Clarence, it's been a while since we've heard from you. Now, Clarence, what's your take on this? I mean, if we're going to get humans on Mars, we're going to have to find them air to breathe. That would be a lot of tanks to ship there from Earth.
1: Oh, Dan, 1,000%. You think your propane bill is bad? I wouldn't want to know what the oxygen delivery price by Elon Musk might be. I mean, I'm already into $130 a month for his internet service.
0: Yeah, I mean, I'm sure it'd be a pricey endeavor, Clarence. Now, I've got to ask, is there any oxygen in the Martian atmosphere now? I mean, what would happen if an astronaut took off their space helmet on the surface of Mars?
1: Well, Dan, the air pressure on Mars is approximately 0.6% of what it is on Earth. A vacuum, essentially. And do you know what happens in a vacuum, Dan? Water boils at a much lower temperature, like minus 40 degrees at that temperature. So if an astronaut took off their helmet, all the water in their body would start to boil. And to get the heat necessary for that to happen, it would have to draw it out of the rest of their body, boiling it and freezing it at the same time. It would be a terrible way to go, Dan, and we haven't even touched on the suffocation part. That's why they need the oxygen.
0: Holy smokes, Clarence, this is a radio show, not a horror movie.
1: Dan, a lot of people have problems trusting the science these days, but if anyone wanted to try it, that's pretty much what would happen. It's not a conspiracy.
0: So, will NASA be able to generate the oxygen necessary to sustain life on Mars with this new experiment?
1: That is the hope, Dan. We may or may not see it in our lifetime, but the technology is there.
0: Clarence, you are one smart guy, my friend. We appreciate your insight on this.
1: Dan, did you hear that there's a new TV special coming out about oxygen? I wonder when it will air.
0: Oh, get back to your day job, Clarence. This isn't the Comedy Channel.
1: Bye, Dan.
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0: Ottawa's new music, CKDJ 107.9. I'm Dan Mellon. Well, over the years, we've had some interesting measurement units for things, right? On this show a couple of weeks ago, we talked about how they're measuring things in the wingspan of a Canada goose, right? Have you ever heard the statement like, oh, it's bigger or smaller than a bread box, right? There's all kinds of ways that we measure things that aren't really units of measurement, but we know what they are. Well, an interesting thing happened this week, and see what you think about this, but I guess it's crystal clear for most people. Canada released a report this past week on legal weed. We all know that there are limits for people who, you know, grow it in your backyard, right? You can have so many plants. But what if you are a commercial micro-cultivation operation, right? They have guidelines for all this stuff. And in the report this week, basically it says the maximum size of a licensed micro-cultivation area is the same size as a standard Canadian hockey rink.
1: That's far out,
0: man. Right? I mean, there's no mistaking that, right? We all know what that is. We all know how big it is. So if it fits inside the arena, it fits within the bounds of a licensed micro-cultivation area. Because really, if they measured that in Canada goose wingspans, how many geese would you need?
2: 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Ottawa's new music.

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0: All the best new music made right here in Ottawa. CKDJ 107.9, Ottawa's new music. I'm Dan Mellon. Well, as spring slowly makes its way in here, it's been kind of cold, it's been kind of damp, and I don't know if you've noticed this or not, but there seems to be this lingering spring cold. People just can't shake it. And start to hear a few sniffles, more coughs, and the first thing a lot of people do is head to their local pharmacy and pick up something to calm that cough down just a little bit. But imagine if this were the late 1800s. What would be available to you? Well, let me tell you, there was a product on the shelves back then called One Night Cough Syrup. And I think I know now why they call it One Night Cough Syrup. Because if you were lucky to wake up the next morning, the truth is you only had one more night to go. Now, here's the ingredients that came in One Night Cough Syrup. All right, check this out. Each ounce contains alcohol, 4 milligrams, cannabis indica, 4.5 milligrams, 2.5 milligrams of chloroform, and 1/8 of a gram of morphine. And then on the bottle in the fine print, it says skillfully combined with a number of other ingredients, which probably don't matter at that point. The mixture was available over the counter, promised to eliminate your cough in one night so you could sleep. That is, if you ever woke up from it the next morning.
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0: 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I'm Dan Mellon.
1: So I'm going to warn you before we start this next story. You're about to hear a bit of juvenile humor. And I have to admit, in my 26 years of working in radio, I don't think I've ever talked about this on the air before. This is going to be a first for me in over a quarter century. A great story this week out of Topeka, Kansas. Third grade teacher Emma Ginder was having her Zoom online class. And, you know, the kids are getting a little stir crazy doing the online learning. And she was going to lighten the mood, if you will. And this is what happened.
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1: 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Good on that teacher for keeping the kids engaged. And I mean, honestly, who doesn't love a good fart joke, even if we'd never admit it publicly?
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1: Now this update from the Canadian Press. An Ontario hearing was expected to last several hours today after a Toronto area man pleaded guilty to 14 counts of aiding suicide. A packed Ontario courtroom is hearing about the last moments in the lives of people who died after using products they purchased from Kenneth Law. Law is at the

0: 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Thanks for listening. I'm Dan Mellon. You know, we don't really do celebrity birthdays on this show. I know there are some radio stations out there that constantly hit you over the head with, celebrity birthday. Guess who's celebrating this week? Blah, blah, blah. Well, but I'm going to break that rule on this show for this time only, and it's because of this awesome thing that happened to me at a restaurant last week. I was, getting my food, and I was getting ready to sit down, and there's this kid, probably about 7, and kids say the darndest things, don't they? Anyway, something was going on at his table, and all of a sudden, he pipes up with the classic line,
1: "Nobody puts baby in a corner."
0: Of course, originally uttered by Mr. Patrick Swayze in the movie Dirty Dancing. And so I checked, and wouldn't you know, Jennifer Grey, who played Baby in that movie, just celebrated her 62nd birthday this week. 62, man, time has flown by. Anyway, this kid delivered the line absolutely brilliantly. I mean, who'd have thought? A lot of people that are, not over 35 probably have never seen Dirty Dancing. Unless, it was under duress or something. So, happy birthday this week to Jennifer Grey, 62 years old. And I thought it would be fun to ask around a few people to see how they would do the classic line. So we got to get in the mood here. We got to get into the spirit, okay? Ready? Can we get the music? We got to have the music. All right, here we go. Nobody puts baby in a corner.
2: Nobody puts baby in a corner.
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Ottawa's new music, CKDJ 107.9. I'm Dan Mellon. Well, I want you to picture it for a minute. I want you to close your eyes, and I want you to think about what it was like being in grade 8 or grade 9 back in the mid-80s or early 90s. If you're too old to remember, maybe you had kids, and if you weren't alive yet, oh, this is going to be something, let me tell you. I want you to imagine that you are back at the school dance, and after laying out your best moves to MC Hammer, after saying all the bad words to Moni Moni, which aren't really in the song, but everybody knows they are, and the principal all getting fired up about it, the DJ would put on that big power ballad. Usually songs that were big on the radio at the time. You would swallow your pride and go ask that special someone to dance. And if you were lucky, they would say yes. You'd make your way to the dance floor in the darkened gym and sway awkwardly at arm's length to one of these incredible slow jams. I was cruising around on Spotify and a guy actually made a playlist called Awkward Junior High Dance Slow Jams. Check it out.

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0: Ottawa's new music, CKDJ 107.9. I'm Dan Mellon. So I know that science can do a lot of crazy things. Some things, you know, maybe it's better off we don't do. And I wonder if the next story here falls into that category. Scientists recently have created a giant meatball using woolly mammoth flesh. Now, the woolly mammoth has been extinct for a long, long time. Like, I mean long. And anyway, but they can still, you know, extract DNA and things like that from some of the frozen woolly mammoth that they found. And scientists found a way to take some of that DNA and inject it into cells belonging to an elephant, which filled in the gaps that the DNA missing from the woolly mammoth didn't have. And they are able to grow the meat in a lab. Now, they've been talking about cultivated meat for a while, helping the food system and everything else like that. But I don't know, do you really want to chow down on woolly mammoth? Humans haven't seen this protein for thousands of years, according to one of the professors who are working on the project, said our immune systems might not even know how to react to it. Now, they haven't tasted the meat yet, but a bold prediction by scientists says it probably tastes like chicken.
1: Oh, I love CKDJ, but being a hip young fella like myself, I don't have a radio.
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12: 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Senator Kennedy has been shot in the head. I am right here. Rafer Johnson has a hold of a man who apparently has fired the shot. He still has the gun. The gun is pointed at me at this moment. I hope they can get the gun out of his hand. They have the gun away from

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0: 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We are gonna lose our jobs.

0: 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I'm Dan Mellon.
1: Okay, so full disclosure here, I am not a rapper, but there are a lot of great rappers out there. A lot of the kids love it. And what better way to teach a children's classic than through the magical vocal stylings of the rap music world? This is Will, and Will decided to rap children's classic, okay. Dr. Seuss, Fox and Socks. Check it out.
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1: Now this update from the Canadian Press. An economist with one of Canada's five banks weighing in on the latest real gross domestic product results argues reported weaknesses may not qualify as a recession. Mark Erkelau says the decline in real GDP last quarter was still basically zero and could easily be revised up in future Statistics Canada reports. The Crown admitted it was impossible to prosecute Kenneth Law for murder after Canada's top court was unable to conclusively resolve issues under which murder charges can be laid against people who aid in suicides. The Toronto area man ultimately pleaded guilty today to aiding or counseling suicide. The British Columbia government says the cost of hosting World Cup matches in Vancouver has spiked again. The province says it could now cost $729 million. And Elections BC has found no evidence of deliberate violations in the Metro Vancouver riding of Surrey-Guildford that helped the NDP to a one-seat majority after the 2024 provincial vote. From the Canadian Press, I'm Don Mitchell.
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0: Thanks for locking in to CKDJ 107.9, Ottawa's new music. I'm Dan Mellon.
1: So the other night I was sitting at home and killing off brain cells on TikTok, you know, just relaxing. And I came across this one. It was from a podcast called Other People's Lives. Always interested to hear about other people's lives. Now, you may have encountered this or know someone who has encountered this. And basically, it was a clip of a flight attendant explaining what really happens when someone on the plane dies. And I know that this is kind of a sensitive subject. I completely realize that. But imagine you're on a flight, and not a short one, like maybe a transoceanic flight, or you're a few hours away from an airport. You can't just land anywhere, right? Well, what happens if somebody on the plane meets their untimely demise?
2: The thing that always kind of freaks me out is that we have to put them back in their seat, and we have to recline the seat a little bit and put like a blanket all up to their neck so we cannot cover their face.
3: Oh.
2: Yes. So if it's a full flight and the person next to you has a heart attack and we can't move anyone, you have a dead person next to you until we land.
3: And you just have to make it look like they're sleeping?
2: Yeah. And if someone says, is the person next to me dead? You have to say, it appears so.
3: Oh my God.
2: Yeah, it's super weird.
1: It appears so. Holy smokes. Can you imagine? I wonder how many times that phrase has had to be uttered on a plane by a flight attendant. Surely you can't be serious.
4: I am serious. And don't call me Shirley.
1: It appears so. And I don't want to make light of the situation at all, but does it become one of those, like, Weekend at Bernie's kind of deal?
5: Doesn't anyone realize he's dead?
1: You know, you're there with the person, they got their glasses on and their blanket on, and you're just saying to the pilot, man, go as fast as you can. Let's go. Let's go. I hope I or you never have to encounter this. But if you do, at least now you know.
6: 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What kind of music comes out of Ottawa? 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All right, but what else you got? 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Is that it? She call me Tiago. I don't know who's Margo. Damn, these are actually pretty good. All right, where can I listen to all these songs?
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1: They said we couldn't do it. They said we shouldn't do it. They begged us not to do it. And we did it anyway.
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0: 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Thanks for listening. I'm Dan Mellon. Okay, we got a throwback for you here right now. If you were alive in the 80s or maybe even early 90s, you spent any time at all watching television, you remember this commercial.
1: Hello. It's Patrick. He took out life insurance. Good for you, son. At my age, it's probably too late for life insurance.
2: Dad, the Millers are older than you, and they've just been insured by Norwich Union.
0: Ah, yes, Patrick calling his parents, telling them they got life insurance. Now, I've got a few questions about this, as I'm sure you may have. Like, number one, was Patrick the best speed talker in all of America? Let's put a timer on that for a second.
1: Hello. It's Patrick. He took out life insurance.
0: 2.8 seconds. He was able to reveal to his father over the telephone that he had bought life insurance. Maybe Patrick was like a super auctioneer or something. How did he do that? Secondly, Patrick's mom and dad were playing cards in the commercial when he called. It must have been the most boring card game that they ever played in all of their 68 years or however old they were. Here they are having a nice card game, and then all of a sudden...
1: Hello. It's Patrick. He took out life insurance.
0: Dad, I got life insurance. I remember when I got life insurance. I think I told my dad about it maybe a year after. I certainly didn't call him.

0: can see the men inside of women, and I can see the women inside of men. The words are false, but the energy is true. Something about the sun and the moon, and about water and fire. Something about our eyes and the way that we see in twos. You can name a person, but you can't name a spirit. I can see us shining as bright as the moon. I remember dancing in the womb with you before we became. You and I, you and I, you and I, you and I.
1: Ottawa's new music, CKDJ 107.9. I'm Dan Mellon. So this next story is one of the best things I think I've seen all week. And it was a video released of a young man about 6 years old. He stopped into a signing event where he got to meet his wrestling hero, Hulk Hogan. The Hulkster was on site. He was signing some autographs. And who doesn't love the intensity

0: Did you really get him over your head? Did you really beat the Giants?
1: So anyway, Hogan's on site. People are coming to stop in to see him. And this young man, 6 years old, walks in costume. And this is what happens when he meets Hulk Hogan.
0: Oh, brother.
2: Let me tell you something, brother.
0: When you walk in this beat shop, I'm surprised that you still got the shirt on, Jack.
2: Let me tell you something. Oh, sure. The first time I met you, I was only 3 years old, but now I'm 6 years old. So now we gotta take it to a bigger level, man. Just like when you press that no good stinky giant over your head and send them right through the canvas in front of 93,000 Hulkamaniacs. So what are they gonna do when the power of the Hulkster and the Roaster and the dual 24-inch python run wild on you?
1: And what's happening right there is he's actually ripping his shirt off just like the Hulkster did. Unbelievable. Good on you, kid, and I'm glad you got to meet your wrestling hero. If you see that video online, you're not going to be able to help but watch it about 7 or 8 times, I guarantee it.
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0: 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I'm Dan Mellon.
1: Well, back by somewhat popular demand, we take you out to Cumbermere, Ontario this morning. Grade Sixer Johnny Stevens, chef extraordinaire. Good morning, Johnny.
2: Good morning, Dan.
1: All right, so it's time for our regular weekly edition of What Can I Fry? But I have to tell you, Johnny, we took some complaints last week of your on-air appearance.
2: Oh, no.
1: Apparently, people took issue with the amount of things that we were frying. You know, it's unhealthy. They say it clogs arteries. I don't know if we're going to be able to do What Can I Fry anymore.
2: Well, listen, Dan, I'm your chef, not your doctor.
1: Of course. So, I don't know. Is there anything else we can do besides What Can I Fry, Johnny?
2: Well, you could boil stuff.
1: All right. Well, that's a little bit healthier. So, ladies and gentlemen, for the first time ever on this station, the brand new feature, What Can I Boil?
2: All right. So, the first thing you should try boiling is poutine.
1: I don't know, man. That's not really a boiling kind of thing.
2: Well, we're running low on things, and poutine's the only readily available thing we have here in Cumbermere.
1: I mean, I guess we were going to fry it anyway, and if we've got to boil it, we got to boil it. What else could we boil?
2: Well, you could boil a Hot Pocket.
1: Yeah, I don't know how that'd turn out. I mean, it'd probably survive the first 15 or 20 seconds. I think you'd have to pull it out pretty quick, though, would you not?
2: Yeah, it's not very good. It's like if you cook a pierogi for 2 minutes on low heat.
1: Yeah, I mean, that cheese, man, it'd be all over the place. The pepperoni, I'm sure it'd smell like week-old socks.
2: Mm-hmm.
1: Well, save us here now, Johnny. What else could we boil?
2: You can boil chicken wings before you fry them.
1: Do you mean like freshly cut chicken wings or breaded chicken wings?
2: Oh, definitely breaded chicken wings.
1: But that'd be pretty nasty, Johnny.
2: Well, Dan, this was supposed to be What Can I Fry? I wasn't prepared to boil. My script wasn't written out like that.
1: All right, well, listen, we'll get it figured out for next time, but I'm glad you're on a bit of a healthy kick. I'm sure the listeners appreciate it, too. Johnny Stevens from Cumbermere, Ontario, on his debut edition of What Can I Boil?
2: Oh, goodbye, Dan. I'm going back to bed.
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1: It's everything you need to know to start your day in less time than it takes most people to drive to work. 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
0: The Daily Milkman. 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
1: Donald Trump insists that Saturday is the day he will reveal tariffs on goods from Canada imported into the USA. 25% has been the rumored amount, although yesterday he said that could be higher. And he adds the tariffs may or may not include oil. Meanwhile, the Canadian dollar fell to just under 69 cents following his comments. All 67 people, including passengers and three members of the U.S. military involved in a mid-air collision in Washington, D.C., have been confirmed dead. U.S. President Trump blaming diversity hires from past administrations. The FAA, however, says one air traffic controller was working two positions at the time of the crash. And Anthony Vo, a recently exonerated January 6th nonviolent offender who fled to Canada 6 months ago avoiding a border checkpoint, has been returned home to the U.S. after being ordered out of Canada and banned from re-entering for a year. Two more sleeps until Groundhog Day. 47 more days until spring. Your sunrise in the nation's capital today, 7:24 a.m. Sunset, 5:08 p.m., giving you 2 minutes and 35 seconds more daylight today than yesterday. With your weekend forecast, here is your weather wonder kid.
2: Hi, I'm Finn, and you're listening to Finn's Friday Forecast. This Friday is a cloudy day. Only in the evening, it breaks open a wee bit. The high for today is 0 degrees, which feels like -3. The night is partly cloudy with a low of -19 that feels like -29. Saturday morning is really sunny. In the afternoon, some more clouds. The maximum temperature is around -13 degrees, and with the wind chill that feels like -19. The night is partly cloudy with a low of -21. That only feels like -25 since there is hardly any wind. Sunday is cloudy with sunny breaks. I'm wondering if we're going to see Douglas our groundhog. 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Sunday afternoon is bringing us some light snow. It should stop early Sunday evening, though, still leaving us with up to 10 centimeters of snow. Unfortunately, at night, more light snow. Up to 5 centimeters is possible. For Finn's 7-day forecast, go to dailymilkman.com. Join me again on Monday for Finn's forecast. See ya!
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1: 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Sidney Crosby named Canada's captain for the Four Nations face-off. Auston Matthews will wear the C for Team USA. 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

0: It's the Daily Milkman.
1: On this day in history, January 31st, 1928, Scotch brand tape was first marketed by the 3M Company. Today in 2005, Keanu Reeves received his star on the Hollywood Walk of Fame, and the online word puzzle Wordle was purchased for a low seven-figure sum by the New York Times today in 2022.
0: The Daily Milkman. Quickies.
1: Bill Belichick is suggesting that the Vince Lombardi Trophy, which is the trophy presented to the winner of the Super Bowl, should have its name changed to the Tom Brady Trophy. After all, Brady did win it seven times. A group of New York art experts have confirmed it. A painting bought at a Minnesota yard sale for $50 turns out to be an authentic, previously unknown work of Van Gogh. Its estimated value, $15 million. They believe it was painted the same year Van Gogh painted his masterpiece, The Starry Night, at a psychiatric ward in southern France. Are you a Beatles fan? Well, Crocs is out with a new clog collection inspired by the Beatles in their 1968 animated movie Yellow Submarine. The Beatles X Crocs line comes in two options: the classic clog, featuring the psychedelic colors of the film, and the Yellow Submarine clog, of course, in bright yellow with red and white accents. A woman in Missouri has been sentenced to 10 years in prison for a deadly drunk driving crash just days after being pardoned by President Donald Trump for her role in the January 6th Capitol riot. And finally, a Canadian Bigfoot hunter is being divorced by his wife after he took his ex-girlfriend on a Sasquatch-seeking expedition without telling her. Lotto Max tonight, $25 million, the estimated jackpot. $28 million, the estimated jackpot in the Gold Ball 649 draw tomorrow. The classic draw, $5 million.
0: Fun facts, let's learn something new.
1: 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Three random fun facts.
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1: I just said that. If you're average, you have more than five of these. Five pair of jeans.
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1: 7% of people buy more junk food when they bring this to the store with them. 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
1: And finally, 40% of us turn down a wedding invitation for this reason. We just cannot afford it.
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7: It is the Daily Duh. Today, the story of a 29-year-old Florida man. Yes, Florida man who got arrested on Sunday for assaulting his roommate while arguing about video games. They charged him with a felony because he was on probation. See, he also attacked people in 2022 and 2023, and both of those also involved video games. However, this one was slightly different. He assaulted his roommate with a bologna sandwich. Your daily duh.
8: It's somebody's birthday today.
7: Happy birthday today to Tyler Hubbard of Florida Georgia Line. He's 38. Marcus Mumford of Mumford & Sons is 38. Justin Timberlake brought sexy back. He's 44. Kerry Washington, 48. Portia de Rossi, Ellen's wife. And, of course, she was on Ally McBeal, Better Off Ted, Nip, Tuck, and more. She's 52 today. Minnie Driver's 55. Happy birthday, Kelly Lynch. Johnny Rotten of the Sex Pistols. He's 69. Harry Wayne Casey of KC and the Sunshine Band. Get down tonight. He's 74. And Jonathan Banks of Breaking Bad, Wise Guy, and more. He's 78 today.
9: This is your song. It is a very long
10: delay. The Daily Milkman. What you watching?
7: The big noteworthy thing on TV this weekend, the Grammy Awards on Sunday. And new at the movies? Have a listen.
11: I am here to get you connected. Use this to discover information.
12: What is life?
13: You are a human being.
14: You're special. You're worthy. You're you.
15: Don't you ever wonder what it's like?
16: What?
15: Life.
17: Dogman!
18: Dogman, listen up. You're the only one that can stop him.
17: How evil can one cat be?
18: Pretty evil. He's not going to ruin my evil plans to destroy all do-gooders.
19: Why do you always gotta lick the...
20: Mm. Iris, wake up.
21: What are you doing?
22: Shut her down already.
23: What is she talking about, Josh?
20: Are you breaking up with me?
21: It's not you.
20: It's me.
7: Love Me, a post-apocalyptic romance in which a boy, that's B-U-O-Y, and a satellite meet online, and they fall in love after the end of human civilization, starring Kristen Stewart and Stephen Ewan. Dogman, an animated superhero comedy film based on the children's graphic novel of the same name, and Companion, brand new horror film, a weekend getaway amongst friends at a remote cabin, which unravels into chaos after a revelation that one of the guests is a companion robot. That is what you're watching for the weekend. Today, in hit music history, 1967, while taking a time out from filming the promotional Strawberry Fields, John Lennon bought an 1843 circus poster from an antique shop. The poster provided him with most of the lyrics for his song Being for the Benefit of Mr. Kite. Members of the Grateful Dead busted on LSD charges this day in 1970. Blondie had their third number one hit single this day in 1981 with The Tide Is High. Today in 88, Janet Jackson kicked off a two-week run at number one on the singles chart with Together Again. The 52nd annual Grammy Awards were held this day in 2010. Taylor Swift, at the age of 20, became the youngest artist ever to receive the Album of the Year award with Fearless. And today in 2016, David Bowie left an estate valued at about $100 million, according to his will, which was filed in New York. Half would go to his widow, along with the home they shared in New York. The rest was shared between his son and daughter.
10: The Daily Milkman. Celebrity stuff.
7: British actor and singer Marianne Faithfull. You may remember her song Broken English. She passed away yesterday at the age of 78. Meanwhile, 70s punk legend Patti Smith clapped on stage in Brazil mid-performance. 30 minutes into her show, the 78-year-old music legend was reading a statement about climate change when she went down. Dave Matthews had to pull out of last night's Fire Aid concert at the very last minute due to a critical family health matter. That is all they're saying about that at this point. The Grammys come up on Sunday, and they will feature a Quincy Jones tribute and a performance dedicated to the spirit of the city, the LA wildfires. Saturday Night Live has been celebrating 50 years on the air lately, and they have just announced they are going to do an entire special devoted to 50 years of musical guests. Def Leppard guitarist Vivian Campbell has provided a health update after missing the band's last two concerts due to his ongoing fight with cancer. He says he's recently had a bone marrow transplant as part of his treatment, and it's safe to say, thus far, it's been very successful. Ringo Starr, a guest on Jimmy Kimmel earlier this week, and admitted he has never had pizza. He's also never had curry. He says he's allergic to several items, and with pizza, you just don't know what they're putting on it half the time. Says he's pretty strict with himself because, well, otherwise makes him ill immediately. And finally, the third and final season of Squid Game will premiere on Netflix June 27th.

0: Milkman.
1: It's the Daily Milkman.
2: Hey, in other news today, of course, Groundhog Day is Sunday. Well, the animal rights group PETA is calling for a change to Groundhog Day. They suggest that Wired and Willie, Punxsutawney Phil, and all the others should be replaced with a cake. A weather reveal cake. Just like baby gender reveal parties, the weather cake would show one of two colors. Blue, meaning six more weeks of winter, or pink, indicating an early spring. And, of course, they insist that that cake be vegan. The NHL is creating a new weekly show to help grow the game with younger viewers. The league is launching a new 30-minute animated program, NHL Hockeyverse, Matchup of the Week. It recreates real-life games and features teen commentators. The NFL, of course, had a similar approach recently, partnering with Nickelodeon for youth-specific broadcast. A woman in Wales is in court after sending videos of herself farting to her boyfriend's ex-girlfriend. 25-year-old woman is believed to be the first person ever to face charges for cyber farting. The victim claims the videos caused her distress and anxiety. The prosecutor described to the court how the woman filmed herself placing the camera on her bottom and passing the gas. She sent three videos on December 22nd and another four over the next few days, including on Boxing Day and then again on New Year's Day. The defense lawyer explained that Evan's boyfriend is having issues with his ex regarding child visitation.
3: Why don't we spend some quality time together?
4: Won't you pull up a chair? And now, push the chair back down again. Pull it up and push it down. Now give me three sets of 30 reps each.
2: Could you use some good news? Happen to have three good news stories right here. Beginning with this from England, where the BBC did a story about a guy named Donovan Shears. He got his first cell phone in 1998. He was 18 years old, and for fun, he texted the word hello to a completely random number. And he got a text back from a woman named Kirsty. They ended up married. Today, they've got two kids. One is six, the other is nine. A woman got revenge on her nephew for a very snarky birthday card that he sent her through.

0: 3 decades ago, the classic Lordy Lordy Look Who's 40 birthday card. Well, she saved it and just sent it back to him on his 40th. She posted a photo of it on Reddit. And finally this, an 8-year-old kid in Philly named Declan is in the news after an internet do-gooder helped him out in a big way. He has juvenile arthritis and has been in the hospital 17 times. Another guy named Zachary runs an account called MD Motivator and does nice stuff for deserving people. Well, his followers recently suggested he do something for Declan, who loves the Philadelphia Eagles. Well, Declan was walking around a dollar store with his mom when Zach walked up and offered him $1,000 cash or a mystery gift. Well, he chose the mystery gift and then found out it was 2 tickets to the NFC Championship game. He'd never even been to a regular NFL game, so he was over the moon. By the way, Zach also gave him the $1,000, and Declan handed it out at random to customers in the store.
1: 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Join your students' association at the Observatory for Dirty Bingo, hosted by the fabulous drag queens Crystal Caring and Zelda Marshall. 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
1: Actual fun status updates that we found on Facebook, like this. My Valentine's Day plans. Breakfast in bed, chocolates, watch movie, dinner for two. Regret eating dinner for two. My phone just filmed a 6-hour documentary about life inside my pocket. Oh my, this is a little frisky for a Friday. Which nipple does the red jumper cable go to? I'm asking for a friend. Facebook Funnies. At what age is it appropriate to tell my friends that they are imaginary? And finally, there is no better sunscreen than sitting inside a bar.
0: It's the Daily Milkman.
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others say, we were given our languages from the animals, from the trees, yet we cut them down. 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